It's not time to make a change. Just relax, take it easy. You're still young, that's your fault. There's so much you have to know.

Happy. Look at me, I'm happy. Ooh, ooh, ooh, ooh. Don't worry. Be happy. Hey, I give you my phone number. When you worry, call me. I mean.